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3: Hey, mustard on the beat, ho. Depot, then he rap. He a freak, throw man down. Call an ambulance. Tell him, breathe, bro. Nella to the cross. He walk around like Tizo. What's up with these? Trying to see Compton. The industry can hate me. Fuck them all and they mama. How many ops you really got? I mean, it's too many options. I'm finna pass on this body. I'm John Stockton. Beat your ass and hide the Bible if God watching. Sometimes you gotta pop out and show. Certified boogeyman, I'm the one that up to score with him. Walk him down whole time, I know he got some hoe in him. Pole on him, extort, bully the floor on him. Say Drake, I hear you like I'm young. You better not ever go to cell block one. To any that talk to him and they in love, just make sure you hide your little sister from him. They tell me Chubb's the only one that get your hemi downs. And party at the party playing with his nose now. And

for a second, let me put y'all on game. The settlers was using town folk to make them richer. 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
10: 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Thank God it's hump day. 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

0: My mental and physical state is straddling between summer and the beginning of fall. It's Nightly with Jaden Tyler. What do we have coming up this September?
1: First thing, this weekend is Labor Day weekend. Also in the theaters, you got Pixar's Cars returning to the big screen on Friday to celebrate the 20th anniversary. New Resident Evil movie in theaters on the 18th. There's no shortage of TV stuff like Dancing with the Stars, new season, The Voice, Shark Tank, Survivor, The Amazing Race. And also there's the MTV Video Music Awards.
0: Yes, the VMA nominations are out. I'm so looking forward to the award show. This year feels like pop royalty versus the current artists that are running your playlist. Madonna is leading everybody with 11 nominations. Taylor Swift has 9, and Ariana Grande and Sabrina Carpenter have 7 each. Video of the year includes Ariana, Bruno, Madonna, Sabrina, and Taylor, while Song of the Year has everybody from BTS to Olivia Dean and Ella Langley, Ray, Pink Panthers, and Zara Larsson. That's going to be a crazy one. But here's the real storyline. Taylor is currently tied with Beyonce for the most VMA wins ever, and one win is going to make her the all-time leader. But if Madonna sweeps all 11, then she's going to join them at the top. The VMAs are happening September 27th. Who are you rooting for?
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4: 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And this is my song, Drop Dead.
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0: wanted.
1: Jade and I are professionals, so we know how to never cross the line or things we shouldn't talk about that can get us in trouble, because I like my job way too much to do any of that.
0: It's true. It is scary because you never know who's listening.
1: So I saw a Reddit post that's gone viral online. It's hot takes that could get you canceled and probably fired.
0: Bring it on.
1: Elected officials and judges should have to retire by 75. You know, you're kind of getting into the politics there.
0: Yeah.
1: Not having kids isn't selfish. It's actually selfish and egotistical to have kids because you want a mini-me or a future caretaker.
0: Oh my God. You haven't even finished the list. That is a hot take, Tyler. What? And I'm sorry, I do disagree with that. That's wild. To say that you're a narc because you want a mini-me and a caretaker is wild work.
1: Dogs and pets in general are not people.
0: Strongly disagree. I'm putting my foot down on this one.
1: People who generally believe in astrology, tarot reading shouldn't be taken seriously.
0: Oh God, this whole list is taking me out.
1: I'm gonna add my own. People who believe in aliens.
0: The shots are continuing to be fired.
1: And the last one, which is a very hot take, because you're probably on the app right now. Not me personally. I'm just reading the list. I think TikTok is a bad invention.
0: I love TikTok. People be spilling their deepest, darkest tea, and it's like the drama is crazy. They airing out all their family issues, their work issues, and I would never.
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0: That is hilarious.
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0: 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Broadcasting out of the Culver Studios. 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
8: These are the wind down hours after a long work day. If you're here hanging with us on Nightly with Jaden Tyler, thank you so much for listening. We've got more crazy conversations we'd love to be a part of coming up. And also all the jams all the way.
9: I mean, you think about this. You wake up tomorrow. It's Thursday, which is Friday Eve on a Labor Day weekend. Some people are just already taking Thursday and Friday off, making it a last end of summer getaway.
8: It's true. We got to soak up every moment we can of this heat because before you know it, it's going to get brisk.

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0: Tyler, are we getting to that time of the year again? Because I'm starting to see Coco Gauff pop out. I'm seeing Naomi Osaka in her incredible freaking custom outfits.
1: Yes, U.S. Open. It's actually, some of the matches are going on right now, but I actually would love to go to the U.S. Open. That's where all the celebrities, they do show up and show out there, like Jimmy Fallon and Justin Timberlake. They're known to go to the games. I saw Savannah Guthrie make it an appearance for the first time since her mother went missing. So it's like the stars come out.
0: The closest I think I'll get to that this year is trying to recreate one of those iconic cocktails that everybody has at the U.S. Open. Tyler, remind me what they're called.
1: Yeah, the Honey Deuce. Oh, we need to have a couple of those in the studio.
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8: 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It's Nightly with Jade and Tyler. Thank God it's hump day. I'm already looking forward to the three-day weekend, Ty.
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0: 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It's 3.

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11: Let's do it. Good morning. Welcome to Thursday, Throwback Thursday. Brian and Becca stepping in. Good morning, Becca.
5: Already starting off the day hot, Brian.
11: Yeah.
5: Playing that Panic at the Disco. I am pumped.
11: Let's go. What's the question of the day?
5: I'm asking everybody, what's something you wish everyone knew? 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
11: I have six toes on my left foot. There, I said it.
5: Oh, my gosh. 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That's
11: everyone
5: crazy.
11: Should know it.
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11: Let's make this Thursday official, Becca, and kick it off with the first song of the day.
5: Heat Waves from Glass Animals.

0: That's Stella Lefty, Boston at the Q&O 2.9. Good morning, Brian and Becca, along with you. Happy Thursday, Becca.
1: Happy Thursday, Brian.
0: Today's September 3rd. It's Baby Back Ribs Day.
1: Nice. I can get down on some Baby Back Ribs.
0: Today's Skyscraper Day. What's the highest floor you've ever been to?
1: Ooh, that's a good question. You know, we went to New York.
0: Yeah.
1: We did not go into the Empire State Building.
0: Oh, okay.
1: But we were in some pretty tall buildings in New York. I don't know, maybe like 50, somewhere in the 50s.
0: I was like, I don't know that I've been past maybe 40.
1: I think we were
0: upper 30s.
1: We were staying

0: in our hotel room the first couple nights in the upper 30s.
1: Okay.
0: So it was all pretty high up.
1: Right, right. Today, U.S. Bowling League Day. You are a bowler. Have you ever been in a league?
0: I have not been in a league, but it is something that my husband and I are seriously considering. Shout out to my homie Steve, who's out there bowling in the leagues over at Shake, Rattle, and Bowl. I love it, dude. I love bowling so much. If I had more time to dedicate to bowling, I could be a pro.
1: You might go pro.
0: Yes.
1: Who's that guy you quote sometimes where you yell it after he won the championship?
0: I don't know his name, but his quote is, "Who do you think you are? I am." And it's so good.
1: That is a great quote. And the video is quite good as well.
0: Shout
1: you should look it up.
0: The documentary series Born to Bowl on HBO. Go watch it.
1: Worth the watch just for that.
0: Just for that, dude.
1: Little scene. Ready for the dad joke of the day?
0: Hit me.
1: Why not stick with bowling?
0: Okay.
1: Why should a bowling alley be quiet, Becca?
0: Why?
1: So you can hear a pin drop.
0: Oh, that's good. That's good. I'm going to tell my husband that next time we go bowling.
1: You can say pins for you. For me, it would be pin, because if I get one pin,
0: you're happy.
1: Well, yeah.
0: Are you bad at bowling?
1: Not great.
0: Really?
1: If I bowl 100, I'm like thrilled.
0: Yeah.
1: I probably, and I bowl maybe once a year.
0: I'm at the point now where if I bowl under 120, I'm disappointed in myself. I'm like, oh, this was a bad day, you know? But it's weird. It's just like the luck of the draw sometimes, Brian. Maybe you just haven't had a good
1: keep throwing. Keep rolling. Do you call them throws or rolls?
0: I don't.
1: Maybe there's no term for it.
0: I don't know. It's not a pitch. It's definitely not that. I don't know. I got the question of the day. What's something you wish everyone knew? I wish everyone knew how much fun bowling really is.
1: Oh,
0: get
1: there
0: out
1: you
0: there
1: go.
0: And go bowl. The next time you have a chance to, let us know what's something you wish everyone knew on our Facebook page at TheQ102.9.
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1: Today, going to be sunny. Winds picking up this afternoon. Could see gusts today as high as 20 miles per hour. Slight chance of showers by tonight.
0: Flagstaff seeing a high of 74 degrees. Prescott at 83 and Cottonwood at 92.
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0: Benson Boone at the Cube 102.9. Welcome to Thursday. Brian DeBecca along with you. Time now for sports.
1: Well, the Diamondbacks, they didn't use their starting pitcher. They opted to just go to the bullpen and use their relievers first off to avoid getting swept at home by the Phillies team, who had won 15 wins of their last 17 games. The bullpen pitched a gem, and the Diamondbacks beat the Phillies 1-0. I was listening to the game yesterday, and it was a battle of the pitchers.
0: Absolutely, and it didn't take long. It was the fastest Diamondbacks game this season at 2 hours and 3 minutes. Now, with the win, the Diamondbacks are 74-67. They have moved back into the third and final National League wildcard spot, one half game in front of the San Diego Padres with just 21 games remaining.
1: Listen, we need the Padres to keep on losing, baby. It's like every day I'm checking, like, did Diamondbacks win? Did Padres lose? Okay.
0: Doing a little scoreboard
1: Doing a little check. We'll check in, you know. On the NBA on Wednesday announced severe punishments for the LA Clippers, including the loss of 5 future first round picks, a fine of $30 million, and a year-long suspension of the owner, Steve Ballmer, for violating salary cap circumvention rules in a case involving star Kawhi Leonard.
0: I don't understand everything that happened here, but that's a big penalty.
1: It's a really big penalty, and I think it's just like they were funneling money into players' pockets that shouldn't have been there.
0: Right.
1: Is what this all, in simple man's terms, sounds like. But
0: funneling money through like different organizations,
1: yes, within
0: and
1: the
0: businesses
1: name
0: they
1: of basketball.
0: Created.
1: Yeah.
0: Right. Yeah. Not great. And then Kawhi Leonard was traded from the Clippers to the Toronto Raptors. That trade not finalized, but it looks like it will be eventually.
1: I really don't know, Brian.
0: Pretty wild.
1: I mean, if the owner is getting suspended for a year, why is Kawhi not also being suspended?
0: That's a really good question, too.
1: So
0: it's like he almost just gets the money and...
1: Right. Does he have to give any of this money back? Who is he really being held accountable by?
0: These are great questions. It doesn't sound like this is over
1: yet. It doesn't sound like it's over. And Netflix, if you need a documentary, call me.
0: Yeah. The Arizona Cardinals have signed cornerback DeSean Jameson to their practice squad.
1: And Diamondbacks get the night off. They start a road trip at the Houston Astros tomorrow night.
0: Ooh.
1: Let's go, Diamondbacks. We need another win.
0: That's sports here at the Cue 102.9.
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3: Keeping out 2.9, good morning. Taking a look at your weather. Today, going to be sunny. Some winds picking up this afternoon. Do have a slight chance of showers and thunderstorms in the forecast for tonight.
4: Flagstaff seeing a high of 74, Prescott at 83, and Cottonwood with a high of 92.
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0: Bruno with the Cuban 2.9. Welcome to Thursday. 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
1: Colin Jost and Pete Davidson are turning their Staten Island ferry into a floating comedy club on Thursday, September 17th. They'll host several stand-up and up-and-coming comics, and tickets are free.
0: That's pretty cool.
1: Yeah.
0: Billy Ray Cyrus says that Miley dropping her last name is just, quote, a natural progression for an iconic superstar legend.
1: Boom. Just. What a great supportive dad.
0: Yeah.
1: A 6-part documentary on The Office called Fan Level Midnight hits Peacock on Monday, and Brian, are you going to watch this documentary?
0: I think I need to. Yeah, I haven't seen The Office in a while. We were rewatching for a while.
1: Bit, yeah.
0: Yeah, it was it's something.
1: Brian and I, big Office fans,
0: yeah.
1: So definitely got to tune in for this Fan Level Midnight production,
0: yeah.
1: Whatever it might include.
0: Definitely sounds fun. 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
7: Yavapai Broadcasting News, I'm Paul David. There's a 10 to 20% chance of showers and thunderstorms in the forecast today, Friday, and Saturday, with a 30 to 40% chance moving in by Sunday and continuing into Monday. The National Weather Service and Flagstaff says we can expect breezy southwest winds through the end of the week, along with slightly below normal temperatures. Highs today will range from the mid-70s in Flagstaff to the low 80s in the Quad City area, the low to mid-90s in Sedona and the Verde Valley. Grand Canyon officials gave an update Wednesday on their efforts to locate a missing person and damages caused by

0: by last weekend's Bright Angel Canyon and Phantom Ranch flood event. Officials say the search continues for 53-year-old Timothy Smith of Star Valley Ranch, Wyoming. He and two of his friends were washed away during the event. Smith's friends, 46-year-old John Gusty and 42-year-old Brent Rosencrans, both of Granbury, Texas, were both found deceased. Search efforts for Smith continued downstream of Phantom Ranch. APS is working on restoring power in the area, and water utility specialists are assessing the Roaring Springs pump house and distribution system. 40% of the Trans Canyon water line was destroyed in the flood, forcing stage 4 water restrictions across the park. The park has also released a series of photos of damages, a link to which can be found on our news page at myradioplace.com. The Arizona Association of Emergency Managers named Coconino County Emergency Management Director Tim Carter Emergency Management Professional of the Year. Carter oversaw responses to the White Sage and Dragon Bravo fires last year and the Pocket Fire this year. His most recent disaster to work was the flooding in the Grand Canyon this past weekend. Carter has 20 years of public safety experience, including 13 years with Coconino County. And ADOT says there'll be no road construction closures over the Labor Day holiday weekend. Construction will come to a halt Friday afternoon and resume Monday night. Officials say motorists should allow extra time during busier holiday weekend travel periods, including Friday afternoon and Monday afternoon and evening. With the news, I'm Paul David for Yavapai Broadcasting.
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2: 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And yes, someone definitely spilled custard on the console again.

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0: 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Welcome to Throwback Thursday.
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0: And I sing it, I can belt it out almost just as well.
1: I love it. 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
1: Good morning!
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0: Paramore, Ain't It Fun, by request at the Keep It Out 2.9. Good morning, Brian and Becca, hanging out with you on your Throwback Thursday.
1: Loving the vibes on a Throwback Thursday. We're taking a look now at some things that happened back in the day on this day, September 3rd, 31 years ago in 1995. eBay was founded by a guy named Pierre Omidyar because his fiance couldn't find a Pez dispenser to complete her collection.
0: And
1: wow.
0: eBay was bored. Wow. It's like, you know what we need. 18 years ago in 2008, Sons of Anarchy premiered on FX, starring Charlie Hunnam as Jack Teller. It ran for 7 seasons.
1: 16 years ago in 2010, Machete was released.
0: 6 years ago, 2020, Tenet, released during the pandemic, starring Denzel's son, John David Washington, as a time-traveling operative.
1: I still haven't seen that.
0: I haven't either.
1: I need to give that a watch. And 5 years ago in 2021, Shang-Chi and the Legend of the Five Rings was released, starring Simu Liu and Awkwafina.
0: Taking a look at some things that happened back on the day on today, September 3rd.
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0: Today going to be sunny. We've got those winds picking up this afternoon. Slight chance of showers by tonight.
1: Flagstaff seeing a high of 74, Prescott at 83, and Cottonwood with a high of 92.
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0: Q for 2.9. Good morning, Brian and Becca, along with you. We are 1 week away from you helping us support Vitalant, save lives during our blood drive.
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0: Team Impala at the Cuban 02.9. Good morning, Brian and Becca along with you. It's time now for birthday shoutouts, Becca.
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0: Birthday is on today, September 3rd. Happy birthday to Kaya Gerber, 25. That's Cindy Crawford's daughter, and she looks a lot like her mom.
1: Yes. Rita Volk is 36, the not-so-fake lesbian Amy on MTV's Faking It.
0: Omi, the singer, cheerleader, real name Omar Paisley, he is 40 today.
1: Sean White, Olympic snowboarder and awesome skateboarder, is 40 years old.
0: Garrett Hudlund, 42, Tim McGraw's son on the Friday Night Lights.
1: Nice. Jenny Finch is 46, Olympic softball pitcher.
0: She pitched for U of A, too.
1: Oh, wow.
0: She was awesome.
1: Cool.
0: Nick Welsher is 46, Blue Hawk on Amazon's The Boys.
1: Red Fu from LMFAO is 51. His real name is Stefan Gordy. He's the son of Motown founder Barry Gordy.
0: Charlie Sheen now winning at 61 today.
1: Casas Mandalore is 61. Hoffman, the guy who plays Jigsaw, is the killer in the Saw movies.
0: Singer from the Toadies, Todd Lewis, is turning 61 today.
1: And we have some local birthday shout outs. 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
0: Big happy birthday shout out to Rachel in Flagstaff.
1: Big happy birthday to Tim in Chino Valley. Happy birthday.
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5: Keep it down to 2.9. Brian and Becca hanging out with you on your Thursday. Today, going to be sunny. Some winds picking up this afternoon. Slight chance of a shower for tonight.
7: Flagstaff seeing a high of 74 degrees. Prescott at 83 and Cottonwood with a high of 92.
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0: Gracie Abrams hit the wall at the Cube 2.9. 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
1: Lego is releasing a Batman Returns Batmobile. It'll only cost you around $230, Brian.
0: That's going to be pretty cool. Tiger Woods has been banned from driving for 5 years after being arrested for a DUI in Florida. A state attorney was asked if that includes golf carts.
1: Good question.
0: It's a great question. And guess what? He didn't have an answer, so it could vary state by state.
1: That is wild. I wouldn't let him get behind the wheel of anything right now. Like, sorry. Fans of the movie Clue are asking Paramount to release an alternate ending that was never used, in which Tim Curry's butler character was the killer all the while. Meanwhile, Curry's cause of death was revealed as coronary artery disease.
0: Yeah.
1: But he was having a tough go since that stroke.
0: Yeah, he really was.
1: Yeah.
0: That's your entertainment news. 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
7: Yavapai Broadcasting News, I'm Paul David. The Governor's Office of Highway Safety says there will be DUI saturation patrols taking place across the state over this Labor Day holiday weekend, Friday through Monday night. Over 50 law enforcement agencies are participating. If you're celebrating, have a designated driver, call for a ride, or stay in place until it's safe for you to drive. Camp Verde Marshal's office arrested two people in connection with a fraud case at the Tractor Supply store. In early August, a male and female suspect used a stolen identity to gain an account at the store, at which time they purchased a $4,200 Toro zero-turn mower. They then rented a trailer to haul it away. The rented trailer was never returned. Parking lot surveillance footage led detectives to 36-year-old Christopher Bryant Jr. and 30-year-old Fatuma Salem of both of Phoenix. Both were arrested on August 21st. A search of their vehicle located receipts linking them to the Tractor Supply store fraud. Investigators also found evidence linking the couple to additional crimes in Arizona and California. Both were jailed on felony charges, with additional charges pending the completion of the investigation. Navajo police took an alleged DUI driver off the road just before noon Wednesday. Officials say the stop occurred in Tuba City. The female driver was showing signs of being under the influence, at which time the vehicle was searched. The deputy located alcohol and marijuana in the vehicle. The woman, whose name was not released, was arrested for possession of alcohol and possession of marijuana and was booked into the Tuba City jail. Presque Valley Police Department will host their next scam prevention class next Tuesday at 11 a.m. in the department's training room. They'll discuss current fraud trends, how to understand and identify common scams, and learn how scammers target their potential victims. The class is free and lasts about an hour. Prescott National Forest officials say crews begin work on a 1.5-mile section of Thumb Butte Loop Road in Prescott today. Officials say the road will remain open during the work, but delays should be expected. Crews are repairing erosion damage and improving drainage. With the news, I'm Paul David for Yavapai Broadcasting.
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1: Brian and Becca in the morning. They talk, you listen. Regret follows.
2: 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And then sometimes it's not funny at all. Then it gets kind of creepy. But it's mainly funny.
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1: 정이야, 좋아하는 랜덤 게임. 랜덤.

0: Jose and Bruno Mars at the Cuban 2.9. Welcome to Thursday. Brian Abeka along with you as we look forward to a long Labor Day weekend. You can start it with us on Saturday, all a part of Chino Valley's Territorial Days.
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0: 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Good morning, Brian and Becca, hanging out with you on your Thursday, taking a look at your weather.
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0: Today going to be sunny. Got those winds kicking up this afternoon. Could see gusts as high as 20 miles per hour today. Slight chance of showers for tonight.
1: Flagstaff seeing a high of 74 degrees. Prescott at 83 and Cottonwood with a high of 92.
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1: The Diamondbacks went for a strategy to pitch through their bullpen to avoid getting swept at home by the Phillies team, who had won 15 of their last 17 games. And the bullpen pitched a gem of a game. The Diamondbacks beat the Phillies 1-0. It was kind of excruciating battle of the pitchers last night. No score until the eighth inning.
0: Yeah, Diamondbacks really didn't get their bats going last night either, but did just enough and pitched a great game. This was also the fastest Diamondbacks game of the season. 2 hours and 3 minutes is all it took. With the win, Diamondbacks are now 74-67. They move back into the third and final National League wildcard spot, a half game in front of the San Diego Padres with just 21 games remaining.
1: Let's go for this final stretch. The NBA on Wednesday announced severe punishments for the LA Clippers, including the loss of 5 future first-round picks in the draft, a fine of $30 million, and a year-long suspension for the owner, Steve Ballmer, for violating the salary cap circumvention rules in a case involving Kawhi Leonard.
0: Who doesn't really seem like he's getting punished at all.
1: No word on if his trade to the Raptors is finalized
0: or
1: anything like that.
0: Not yet, but it
1: looks
0: like it will be.
1: Well,
0: they thought it would be.
1: Maybe he's just skirting by.
0: This is a strange case. Like you said, future documentary for sure.
1: Absolutely. Netflix, call me.
0: The Arizona Cardinals have signed quarterback Deshaun Jameson to their practice squad.
1: Diamondbacks get the night off. They start a new series with the Astros tomorrow night. Let's go Diamondbacks.
0: Yeah, need to get those wins. Just 21 games left. It's going to be, I think the Padres are, I got to look that up now, but the Padres are one of the last series the Diamondbacks play.
1: Yes.
0: So it might just come down to that, but
1: I don't know.
0: It's going to be an exciting finish to the season. Hopefully they make it in.
1: I want them to beat the Astros, come home, match up against the New York Yankees again, give us another 2001 series revival, beat them, and then just skate on into the postseason. That would be so great. That's sports here at the Q.

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9: Today, going to be sunny. We've got those winds picking up this afternoon. Could see gusts today as high as 20 miles per hour. Do have a slight chance of some showers for tonight.
0: Flagstaff seeing a high of 74, Prescott at 83, and Cottonwood with a high of 92.
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for you, I guess you're getting everything you want. 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

0: I knew it.
1: You accidentally woke up early. Now you're stuck with Brian and Becca in the morning. Kid tested, mother approved, part of a nutritious breakfast. Q102.9.

0: That's the latest from Steve Lacy. Oh, yeah, the Cube 2.9. Good morning, Brian and Beck, along with you on your Thursday.
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1: A 6-episode documentary on The Office is called Fan Level Midnight, and that's coming out on Monday on Peacock, and I am excited.
0: That's going to be awesome. We were talking earlier. You said you still watch The Office.

0: at least an episode every day?
1: Every day, man. I mean, just the other day I was watching the episode where they have the party at Robert California's house.
0: It's the dinner party.
1: Yeah, it's so chaotic. So good.
0: Oh, wait.
1: Yeah, they're new bosses at Robert California. He has like that mansion. He's got the indoor pool. It's so wild, all of the things that happen in that episode.
0: That's a later season. I think I've rewatched the first three seasons.
1: So many times.
0: And no, some of the later seasons, like after Michael Scott leaves.
1: Yeah, it gets a little weird.
0: It does.
1: But Robert California, his seasons are pretty darn hilarious.
0: I don't remember what his real name is, but he's the lead in the show The Blacklist.
1: Yes.
0: And it's just the writing for him is incredible.
1: Yes, it's very, very good.
0: Billy Ray Cyrus says that Miley is dropping her last name and that's just, quote, a natural progression for an iconic superstar legend.
1: Brian, I think we need to add iconic superstar legend to your ledger outside of your office.
0: I love that quote, and I love your idea even more.
1: Yeah.
0: This needs to be in writing somewhere. Business card, on the door, something.
1: Somewhere, you know. I mean, Billy Ray Cyrus made it so. Lego is releasing a Batman Returns Batmobile, and it only costed $230, Brian. Now this...
0: I mean, in Lego money, I think that's reasonable, right?
1: I was just about to say, that's pretty reasonable for a big Lego set. Now this thing better be the size of like a computer desktop, you know, thing. Better be.
0: I'm sure it'll be impressive.
1: Got all the bells and whistles. I'm excited to see it.
0: That's your entertainment news. 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
3: Yavapai Broadcasting News, I'm Paul David. The Governor's Regulatory Review Council approved the Arizona Department of Environmental Quality to grant outstanding Arizona waters status to the Upper Verde River and portions of Sycamore Canyon. The decision moves forward to the U.S. Environmental Protection Agency for final review. If approved, ADEQ will finish the final rulemaking steps before sending it back to the EPA for final federal review and approval. Once fully approved, nearly 36 miles of the Upper Verde River from the Granite Creek confluence downstream to Sycamore Creek and nearly 12 miles of Sycamore Creek from Cedar Creek to its confluence with the Verde River will be protected. Further details can be found on our news page at myradioplace.com. There's one less candidate for Flagstaff City Council this fall. The Flagstaff City Clerk's Office's Drew Stanley has withdrawn from the race. Officials say due to the fact ballots are already being printed for the November election, Stanley's name will still appear on the ballot. Any votes for Stanley will not be counted. Verde Search and Rescue responded to Devil's Bridge in Sedona recently on a report of a lost hiker. The East Coast woman called 911 via the SOS option on her phone as the sun went down. Rescuers responded and located the woman about a third of a mile away from the trailhead. Officials say after she sent out the SOS, she remained in place, which helped rescuers locate her quickly. She was helped out of the area and back to her vehicle. She told rescuers she had lost her map during the hike and could not find her way out of the area as the sun went down. Officials say she did the right thing by calling for help and then remaining in place. Game and Fish and their partners will be on Arizona waterways this weekend looking for OUI drivers. Agents will also be conducting random checks on watercraft to make sure they have all the safety equipment on board. They remind boaters that anyone 12 years of age or younger must be wearing a life jacket while on the water. Information on these stories and others can be found on our news page. Visit MyRadioPlace.com. With the news, I'm Paul David for Yavapai Broadcasting.
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2: Today, going to be sunny, but we've got those winds picking up this afternoon. Could see gusts today as high as 20 miles per hour. Slight chance of some showers for tonight.
3: Flagstaff seeing a high of 74 degrees. Prescott at 83, and Cottonwood with a high of 92.
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0: 102.9. Brian and Becca along with you one final time on your Thursday. Today, September 3rd. Becca, what's the question of the day?
1: I was asking everybody, what's something that you wish everyone knew? I wish everyone knew the joys of bowling. If you haven't gone out there and bowled lately, go bowl a game or two. It's a lot of fun.
0: Becca, quite a bowler. I think Becca, you need your own ball, though. If you don't have a ball with your name etched in, are you even really a bowler?
1: Oh,
0: like a
1: man.
0: Serious
1: we,
0: one?
1: We see all the guys come in with their bowling bags and their special shoes, shirts, and balls.
0: That's right.
1: And it's so cool. I don't know. Maybe that'll be my Christmas this year. A Bonner Bowleroo. Right?
0: Maybe.
1: Let us know on Facebook, what's something that you wish everyone knew at the Q102.9?
0: All right, before we get out of here today, Becca, what did you learn today?
1: Well, I learned that the Diamondbacks can hang on by the skin of their teeth winning that one game against the Phillies, but we go into another series against the Astros, and then it's a tough road ahead.
0: It is. 21 games left, Diamondbacks holding on by a half a game to the final wild card spot. And we do have another series with the Padres.
1: Yes. So just hanging by the edge of my seat, Brian.
0: Yeah.
1: What did you learn today?
0: Well, a 6-episode documentary on The Office called Fan Level Midnight is going to be on Peacock. In fact, that drops on Labor Day Monday.
1: Got
0: a long weekend, time to watch this on Monday.
1: Yes, I have the day off on Monday. I'm going to wake up early and treat it like a Saturday morning cartoon, I think.
0: It's
1: going to be awesome.
0: Love it. We've got that to look forward to. Of course, enjoy your Throwback Thursday, kicking off every hour by taking you back in the day. Tomorrow's Friday.
1: Yes, we'll bring those TGIF vibes. Until then, have an awesome Throwback Thursday. Womp, womp, womp, womp.
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2: This is Megan Taylor with the National Weather Service in Flagstaff. 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Act now. When a severe weather watch is in effect, it means weather conditions are possible in your area.
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1: Hey, it's Glenn Miller. I'm here with Sandy Zalecki, candidate for LD1 State Representative. Sandy, tell us a little about yourself.
2: Well, Glenn, I always say I'm a mom, a grandma, and a veteran. I was raised in a rural area of Colorado. I'm an Air Force veteran who was one of the first women to serve in the missile fields in Grand Forks, North Dakota. I hold a bachelor's degree in biblical theology. I care about you, so vote for me in November if you're tired of what's happening. 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
2: 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Today's drug supply can be unpredictable. 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
2: 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I'm here with Sandy Zalecki, candidate for LD1 State Representative. 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
4: 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Navajo police took an alleged DUI driver off the road just before noon Wednesday. Officials say the stop occurred in Tuba City. The female driver was showing signs of being under the influence, at which time the vehicle was searched. The deputy located alcohol and marijuana in the vehicle. The woman, whose name was not released, was arrested for possession of alcohol and possession of marijuana and was booked into the Tuba City jail. Verde Search and Rescue responded to Devil's Bridge in Sedona recently on a report of a lost hiker. The East Coast woman called 911 via the SOS option on her phone as the sun went down. Rescuers responded and located the woman about a third of a mile away from the trailhead. Officials say after she sent out the SOS, she remained in place, which helped rescuers locate her quickly. She was helped out of the area and back to her vehicle. She told rescuers she had lost her map during the hike and could not find her way out of the area as the sun went down. And again, officials say she did the right thing by calling for help and then remaining in place. Yavapai County will be performing survey work on Mingus Avenue between Rocking Chair Ranch Road and 18th Street in Cottonwood. The work will take place next Wednesday from 9 to 3. Mingus Avenue will be reduced to one lane of traffic with a flagger directing vehicles through the area. Short delays should be expected. Information on these stories and others can be found on our news page. 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With the news.

0: 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I'm Paul David for Yavapai Broadcasting.
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3: The sunny and gusty afternoon leads into a chance for showers and thunderstorms this evening with partly cloudy skies. Flagstaff 50 degrees, Sedona 67, Prescott 58, Cottonwood 67, and Payson with an overnight low of 63. That's your evening forecast.
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